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They go, it feels like something's heating up. Can I leave with you? Right. And then the ladies go, ah!

todos hablan de nosotros. 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Yeah, right, picture that with a Kodak. Or better yet, go to Times Square.

that mama, she got a sticking in the cameraman. I look at her, so. And he's up there. What's that? Hawaiian noises. You better.